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4: You want the girl with the small waist.

Good morning, gang. We're back. It's Monday. It's me. It's Ed. It must mean it's time for Ed's Monday soundtrack. I hope you're all well. I hope you had a great weekend. If you'd like to message me in, you can, of course, do that over on the Discord or over at truckers.fm. You can get in your request for a little bit later on in the show. But right now, I think we should just crack on straight with the music. We completed our A to Z, so we're back to just some good old classic rock. And let's kick it off with our good old friends over at Def Leppard. This is Let's Get Rocked.

0: There you go, that's how we kick off a show. Welcome, it's me, it's Ed, it's the Monday Soundtrack. You're listening to Truckers FM. What did you get up to over the weekend? Did you have fun? Did you do anything interesting? Morning, Altera. Yep, I had a great weekend, thank you very much. Went to Blackpool Tower, where you may well be aware they do the Strictly Come Dancing final, I think it is. I don't watch it myself. But went there, had a very nice afternoon tea. How civilized it was of me and my sense of humour. Not sure if that goes down well, afternoon tea. But anyway, it was great. And they had all dancers there because people can just go and they can dance. But these people know what they're doing. Oh my word, do they know what they're doing. It was absolutely wonderful. Also learnt that I haven't watched anywhere near enough Paul Thomas Anderson movies. I don't know if you know much Paul Thomas Anderson. He did Magnolia, which is one of my favourite films of all time. But I watched Boogie Nights for the first time, which had completely slipped by my radar. And oh my word, what a spectacular movie. That is so well made. If you haven't seen it, look it up. It's not really a radio safe film. But it's great. It's so good. The characters are so good. Drama's so good. And the soundtrack is absolutely phenomenal. All right, well, what's coming up on the show today? Well, coming up imminently, almost imminently, that's right, semi-imminently, it'll be the Monday Soundtrack. Soundtrack, our piece of music from film or television that jogs us along on the road to our happy place, our light-hearted song of the week, celebrity edition of Guess Their Age. If we can squeeze it in, we'll have a good news story from around the world, which this week includes the British tourist who became a Nashville hero. And, of course, we'll be having a round of Where's Arnie, and he's in the building. Aren't you, Arnie?
1: Good morning.
0: What?
1: Good morning.
0: Thank you. All right, let's crack back on with the music. This is Golden Earring. Not that one. That's the one that always gets played. This is the other one.

0: sound like this. Truckers
1: FM. Too right, bro. Right, get your messages in. You want some shout-outs to people? Here I am. Let me know. You want to say hello to somebody on the road? You want to say hello to your buddy who's sitting in the classroom on the other side with their headphones in as well, not actually doing any work? I'm your guy. Get messaging. Get messaging right now. Do it, bro. We got some requests coming in already. We'll get round to those a little bit later on in the show. We'll be having some Rainbow, we'll have some Depeche Mode, we'll have some Foo Fighters, and we'll have some Pearl Jam as well. Morning, Spawn 1970, all the way over in Texas. Great. Good to have you listening in. Wonderful. All right, thanks very much, everybody. Get your messages coming in. Coming up imminently, of course, almost imminently. In fact, straight after this, we'll have the soundtrack for the week. I wonder where we are going. I might have given you some clues already. So anyway, if you know Boogie Nights, it's going to be from that, quite obviously, clearly, because that's my thing for right now, because I've watched and thought it was amazing. So what do you think I might be playing from Boogie Nights? Always message in and let me know. Right now, though, let's stick to some rock and roll. And Joan Jett, for one, I know, absolutely loves it.

Just caught my neighbour bogging at me. My window overlooks their back window. I just turned my head and they were full on leaning against the window, staring over. God, what's he doing? What's he doing over there? What's he got those headphones on? Who's he talking to? Just doing it again now. See, I'm very good. I can give the side eye. So it looks like I'm still looking in one direction, but I'm actually looking over there. She keeps turning round. What's he doing? What's he doing? She'll be calling her husband up in a minute. What do you think he's doing over there? Why has he not got any clothes on? Right, the soundtrack. Now, when it comes to timeless pop craftsmanship, few songs land with the emotional weight of the Beach Boys' God Only Knows.

Nose. It was released in 1966. It was part of a landmark album by them, which was called Pet Sounds. If you've not heard of it, grab it. It's absolutely wonderful. It's often cited as one of the greatest love songs ever written. It blends Brian Wilson's harmonies with a fragile, aching sincerity, I guess, that still feels quite modern, even by today's standards, which is why it's still really reused in lots and lots of films. Tender, bold, and it helped to redefine what pop music could be. Now, over the years, that song has found its way into some unforgettable cinematic moments, and one of those is in Paul Thomas Anderson's Boogie Nights, where he uses the track in one of the film's final stretches, which lets it kind of give its emotional warmth and sits in stark contrast to the chaos and excess and the fractured lives that were just witnessed on screen. It's a moment of unexpected grace and a reminder that even in a world full of noise, something pure can still break through. Now, if you haven't heard the song in that context, then you may have heard it in another one, because it had another huge cultural resurgence thanks to Richard Curtis's Love Actually, which is a little guilty pleasure of mine. I do enjoy that movie. It plays during the film's final montage. It ties together all the stories from the movie with that unmistakable swell of harmony. It's one of those needle drops, I guess you'd call it. Feels inevitable and the perfect emotional shorthand for connection, vulnerability, and the messy beauty of love. So whether you remember it from Boogie Nights or Love Actually, or from the first time you heard them drift out of a radio or a CD, if you even remember those, it still remains one of the most beautifully crafted songs ever recorded. So let's step back into it now. Here we go with the Beach Boys and God Only Knows.

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0: Well, my trucking friends, it's time for our little informal quiz. Because, hey, it turns out it was Norway's birthday yesterday. I might need some more context on that. But welcome, Tank Master! You're more than welcome to the show. Anyway, not knowing too much about the history of Norway, if you could give me a little bit of clarity on Norway celebrating its birthday, that would be lovely. Thank you very much. How old is it? Was it a big one? Was it a good, 40 or something? 21? 18? Let me know. But speaking of birthdays, every day of every week of every year, some old Muppet goes and has themselves a birthday. Now, a lot of these Muppets are apparently famous, and lots of these famous Muppets have, that's right, snuffed it. It's our little game, famous birthdays of people we've probably never heard of. For example, 1872 to 1970, Bertrand Russell. If you've got any idea who Bertrand Russell was, message in and let me know, because apparently they're famous. 1897 to 1991, Frank Capra. Any ideas? Now, I have a feeling I do know that one. I'm pretty sure Frank Capra was a film director. 1909 to 1995, Fred Perry. Isn't that a brand of clothing, Fred Perry? Well, there you go. Clothing brand. Turns out to probably be an American president, because they always are when I don't know. And Nicholas II, 1868 to 1918. Now, they must be royalty. Surely you don't get called the second unless you're royalty. Although I might do that. If I ever decide to have children, I might call one Ed the Second. All right, well, there you go. Those are your four. Bertrand Russell, Frank Capra, Fred Perry, and Nicholas II. I feel like I should know Bertrand Russell. But I don't, because the old brain is failing me. So I've got Frank Capra as a filmmaker, director, and Fred Perry, someone to do with clothing. And Nicholas II must be some royalty. Let's go with France. Nicholas II of France. I'd go along with that. Do you know better than what I do? Is your English up to my scratch? Let me know. All right, we'll be back with the answers after this.
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0: Bing bong. Right, you lovely bunch of truckers, you. Let's see what's going on out there on Dem Roads. 1,951 of you currently being tracked, and it's 11:24 a.m. in-game time. Most servers are looking quite good. You all right today? Everything is pretty good. What's going on? Not normally this good. All right, simulation one, though, of course, usual offender. Let's have a gander over there. Alpine route congested at 209. Calais to Duisburg Road is moderate at 68, but you are congested at both ends. So Calais is 77, Duisburg is at 66. Innsbruck's currently congested at 60. Lille's moderate 28. And Hamburg's moderate at 20. Klagenfurt am Wörstersee, moderate at 27. Everything else, though, is all right. But I know why you're really here. You just want to know where you can go and have a little bit of alone time. Some one-on-one. Just you, yourself, and the open road. Where, oh, where can you go? Well, you could go to North Macedonia. You could go to Montenegro. If you really fancied it, you could go to Kosovo or even Bosnia and Herzegovina. And your last one is Serbia as well. So there you go, you're up to date. But as always, if you know something that I don't, and that's probably not difficult, message me in and let me know. Because according to Bob Seger and the Silver Bullet Band, we've got tonight. Not sure how much longer we have after that.
1: I know it's late.

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2: Right, well, we're back. We are back. It's time for the answers to famous birthdays of people we've probably never heard of. In an update to my neighbour's antics across the way, they've now vanished from the window and I can't see them anymore. I have to assume they've had to go to take a cold shower. Now, before we get round to the answers, let's just have a couple of shout-outs while I can squeeze them in. Olga's messaged in to say, shout-out to all my favourite colleagues at Freightened. Especially Stefan. Excellent. Now, Ol, you also put a request in for a song. Apologies, I have never heard of it. I ain't got it, and it's not on the Truckers system. So if you want to request something else, by all means, do. Amy's also messaged in, because she's on her holidays, and Tex also messaged in, he's on his holidays, and everyone's on their holidays, and I'm not. So we've missed Amy this morning. We're going to miss Tech after me as well. Amy and Tech top and tail me. One at the front, one at the rear of the show. Tex also says he spent the weekend playing Forza Horizon 6. So I know Jack will be getting jealous. How are you today? I'm very well, Tech buddy. Thank you very much. I'm very, very well. Now, speaking of Forza Horizon 6, or one of them anyway, last week we had a bit of baby metal off the back of that, and we've got a request in for some baby metal again. EcoNF says, how are you doing today? I'm doing really good. Says, keep up the great show, stay hydrated. Eco, you've requested a baby metal song. I've got quite a few baby metal songs on here, but I don't have that one. I think what I've got are from the first two albums, but don't quote me. So if you want something else from baby metal, by all means, do. I'll always gladly play a little bit of baby metal. Otherwise, right, let's have a look at the answers to famous birthdays. Bertrand Russell, English mathematician and philosopher, won the Nobel Prize in 1950. I guess I should have known that. Frank Capra was an Academy Award-winning film director. Did It's a Wonderful Life. There we go. Knew it. Oh, and Mr. Smith Goes to Washington. There you go. Fred Perry was an English tennis player. The first to win career Grand Slam. 8 Grand Slam singles. 6 Grand Slam doubles. And a load of other stuff as well. And the clothing brand was named after him. Right, I'm having a point for that. At least I got that right. Nicholas II was the last Tsar of Russia. Born in St. Petersburg. Nicholas. Don't really think of Nicholas as a Russian name, do you? Maybe I'm pronouncing it wrong. Oh, and Jack's also given some information on Norway's birthday. It was Norway's birthday yesterday. Constitution of Norway was signed in 1814, but celebrations didn't begin until 1833. That's a long, long planning period for that. Well, I hope it was worth it. Wonderful, wonderful place, Norway. Absolutely love it. Only managed to go once, but it was fantastic, and I really like to go back. All right, well, coming up imminently, almost imminently, well, you know, semi-imminently, Arnold Schwarzenegger is in the building, but we've just got time for a couple more Rocky songs before we get there. So let's move over now to a little bit of the old Bonnie Tyler. What's she up to today, I wonder? Well, she's loitering in places she probably shouldn't be. She's been waiting for far too long. And of course, she's been holding out. For me! For me, for Ed, and the Monday soundtrack.

0: Schwarzenegger.
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0: Hi.
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0: All right, everybody, give Arnold a warm, warm welcome because he's here and he's in the building.
1: Hello.
0: Hello, Arnie. How you doing?
1: Hello, cutie pie.
0: Oh, stop it, you old flirt. Right, gang, it's time for Where's Arnie? Because Arnie's here. And how are you feeling, old buddy?
1: I'm hungry.
0: I thought you might be.
1: What are we having for dinner?
0: Well, I've not decided yet.
1: What are we having for breakfast?
0: Well, I'm still not sure. What would you like? Any ideas?
1: Cookies?
0: Yeah, probably. Okay, well, I'll tell you what, Arnie, you go and hide, and we'll go and see if we can find you some cookies. Right, for those of you who've got no idea what the hell is going on, it's time for Where's Arnie? It's our competition of the Monday's soundtrack. All you have to do is listen out for Arnold Schwarzenegger popping up sometime over the next half an hour or so. We're going to your requests now. We're going to be playing your tracks for the next half an hour. They're all lined up, queued up, ready to go, hot to trot. And somewhere in amongst all of those, Arnie is going to be popping up on the hunt for his cookies. All you've got to do is listen out, and as soon as you hear Arnie say,
1: cookies,
0: message in. You can do it on the Discord if you know how to use the bot commands to enter a competition. Or, easiest way, truckers.fm, use the shout-out button. You can change it to competition if you like, but any of them will be fine. Do that. Message in as soon as you hear Arnie say the word...
1: cookies.
0: And you'll win. You'll get points for the day. There's today's leaders, first, second, and third place. And then there's the global leaderboard, which is points from everybody who's entered since we started this competition a month or so ago. And we'll see how you're doing. Battling it out at the top of the tree right now is Altera and Meerkat. Altera's holding on to the championship title. But will they be able to still do it after today? And where will you be after today? So listen out. As soon as you hear Arnie say...
1: cookies.
0: Message in. Discord bots or truckers.fm and the shout-out button. Be aware, he may pop up and say a lot of other things as well, but none of that counts. The only thing that counts is...
1: cookies.
0: All right. Now let's get into it. This one is for Kaz, who's waited very patiently since the top of the show. Here you go. Garbage.

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Arnie's not popped up, but I'm sure he's knocking around somewhere. Well, he may have popped up, but he didn't say the words that you're looking for. Right, Smurfette, you've been very patient as well. Let's have some rainbow.

Meerkat, that's great. That's a new meme for me. I haven't seen the old GIF for me. I haven't seen that one before. That made me chuckle when that popped up. Well, Arnie's certainly knocking around the place, but he ain't popped up and asked for his cookies yet. You've got to be on the ball. Depeche Mode. This is relaxing.

All right, we're in some Pearl Jam for Spawn 1970. Just going to interrupt them for a quick update on some traffic. Kiva's messaging said the slip roads for the off-ramp to Calais from Duisburg in Truckers MP are currently closed. People from Duisburg have to U-turn all the way to the tunnel exit. Someone could update me when that becomes clear.

Oh, he's been a tricky one today, and a couple of you have been caught out. Arnie's been popping up saying all sorts, but he hasn't said the critical word yet. All right, Eco NF, you didn't get back to me, so I've gone for the second most popular baby metal song going. So for all you fans out there, I hope this one is adequate. Don't forget, we're listening out for Arnie saying cookies. You got a message in straight away.

neighbour's back. Caught her again, having a go old bog. Should go take a picture, it'll last you longer. Right, light-hearted song of the week time, wonder where we're going. For those of you who managed to spot Arnie, congratulations. Oh, there's a lot of you this week, and it was very, very close. It's down to the milliseconds. Make sure you're entering either on truckers.fm or using the correct bot commands over on the Discord. So if it doesn't pop up in the competition stream here in the studio, I can't say exactly when you've entered. So, yeah, just be aware of that. For the future, we'll get round to the winners. Imminently, almost imminently, well, quite soon, because I'm way off track today, aren't I? Oh my god, I'm sorry. I wanted to get so many of your requests in. There you go, that was a fun one. Now, timeless pop craftsmanship. Now, there's few songs, I think, that land in that sort of oeuvre, I guess. But we're moving away from pop, and we're going to something a little more rocky. A light-hearted song of the week this week comes from a 1981 album called Fire of Unknown Origins. Do you know it? It's by Blue Oyster Cult. It was the same era that they gave us Burning For You, which is one of their greatest hits. And while they're already known for blending hard rock with a bit of sci-fi and mystery, this track takes a sharp left turn into full-blown horror movie camp. It's wonderfully theatrical. This is going to be Joan Crawford. And it imagines Hollywood legend Joan Crawford rising from the grave. It was inspired by the shockwaves that came from Christina Crawford's memoir. It's wonderful. It's silly, but it's fun. This, for your pleasure, is Blue Oyster Cult and Joan Crawford.

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0: Oh boy, oh boy, it was one of the closest competitions we've ever had. The most people that we've ever had messaging in as well. Well done. Well done to everybody. There are 8 of you who came within milliseconds of each other for getting in and the top of the board. Well done to everybody who did message in, though, and managed to spot Arnie and his cookies. Let's count you down. The top 8 from today. In 8th place was Spawn 1970. In 7th place was Primed Axis. In 6th place is Altera. Altera, I've seen you over on the Discord. You got distracted today. That's going to change things considerably, I think. In 5th place is Kaz. In 4th, his username is not needed. It's cringe. There's an irony there. Well done. Which means our final top 3 for today. In 3rd place, huge congratulations for being so ultra quick on the finger trigger, is Smurfette. Well done. In 2nd place, a returning friend, it's Viper. Which means sitting up there nice and comfortably in 1st place, it's Meerkat. Congratulations. Well done. If you'd like me to give you the clap, tune in again next week when we'll be doing it all over again. But what does that mean for the global leaderboard? Well, things have shifted now. Every time you get in the top 3, you get some points, and that puts you on the global leaderboard, which we've been tallying since we've started. There's now clear top 3. Still sitting there in 1st place, though, is Altera, but Meerkat is very close on the heels in 2nd place. You're getting there, Meerkat. You're nearly there. In 3rd place is now Altera. And underneath that, we've got Enjoyed 4th, we've got Jack Smith, Dat One Guy, Kaz. And then in 5th, we've got Dom21, Emmett, Dakota Wolfgar. Viper. Viper's up there as well. It's not shifted for me. Let's rejig that. Yep, Viper, you're sitting in 4th. Which with Viper and Jack Smith and that one guy, you guys are in 5th along with Kaz as well. Well done. What a tense one it was this week. Congratulations, everybody. Right, let's get back to some of the music because we're a little bit behind schedule. All right, let's have some Jimi Hendrix.
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0: All right, let's see what's going on out there on dim roads. 2,423 of you are currently being tracked, and it's 5:49 of the PM in game time. Most of the servers are looking good. Let's have a look on ETS2 for simulation one, see what's going on over there. The Alpine route congested at 253, Calais to Duisburg road moderate at 85, congested at both ends, Calais 99 and Duisburg at 82, Innsbruck congested at 69, Klagenfurt and Wörth say heavy at 35, and Lille is currently building up moderate at 28. But where can you go now if you'd just like to play with yourself, just you and the open road? Let's have a gander. Things have changed a little bit. North Macedonia, you can still pop along over there. That is currently empty. Otherwise, everywhere else is looking fairly. Bosnia and Herzegovina, there you go. You can pop over there. And Albania has just gone empty as well. So you're down to just the three. Now, of course, as always, if you're aware of something that I'm not, get in contact and let me know. Let's slip over now to The Clash.

Well, we are crazy late getting round to this game today, but here we are. Let's have a go at celebrity birthdays. We'll whiz through this one quite quickly so that we don't run any further over. Some actual people we've heard of have got birthdays today, but I wonder if you know how old they are. Well, let's start with somebody from yesterday, Grace Zabriskie. Now, do you know who Grace Zabriskie is? If you're a fan of Twin Peaks, she was Sarah Palmer, Laura Palmer's mother. She was also in Inland Empire, Armageddon, Wild at Heart, and she had a little bit part in The Grudge as well. But any idea how old Grace Zabriskie is yesterday? Was yesterday. Any ideas? Yeah, you're right. A little bit older. 85. But today is Tina Fey's birthday. How old is Tina Fey today, do you think? From Saturday Night Live, American and now the UK version. Mean Girls, 30 Rock. How old's Tina Fey today? What do you reckon? Any ideas? Tina Fey is 56 years old today. It's Miriam Margolyes' birthday as well today. Miriam Margolyes was in Magnolia, Romeo and Juliet, and you may well know her from Harry Potter as Professor Sprout. But how old is Miriam Margolyes today? What do you reckon? You're right, another older one. 85 as well for Miriam Margolyes. And one more for you, it's Grace Jones' birthday today. Singer was also in A View to a Kill, the James Bond film. She played Mayday. How old, though, is Grace Jones today? Yeah, you're right. She's moving on up there as well. Grace Jones today is 78 years old. My, oh, my, oh, my, how the time flies. Well, let's move over now to the Rolling Stones before I have to vacate my chair, which I've warmed up nicely. We've still got a little bit of time together. And while we are, let's talk a little bit about Jack Flash.

0: our gang, that's it. The clock is against us, we are out of time. But there is just enough time to give a big thank you to everybody who's joined in and contributed to the show today. Jack Smith, Smurfette, Meerkat, Altera, Kaz, Olga, Tankmaster, Tech, EcoNF, Spawn 1970, Rosie Cake, Alexi, Kiva, and Yee. I hope I pronounced that correctly. If I missed anybody, I do apologise. Don't be a hater, just be a lover. A big shout out to Mark Davison, whose show is coming up next, because Tex is off doing his Ollie Bobs. So Mark's up next, and lots of great things happening right here on Truckers FM. And we'll leave you with this. Meerkat, Arnie's got something to say to you.
1: Who told you can eat my cookies?
0: Uh-oh. He's looking angry.
1: Put that cookie down!
0: See you next week!

0: you were by my side. I wish I could have known that I should hold on tight to every single word, to every summer night.
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1: I'm Jay Mac, and welcome. Welcome to the Mac Mix. I hope you're doing well. It's a Monday. I figured I'd jump on. You know, we don't have tech. It's a little bit different around here. And I'm hoping to at least fill the spot. I know I'm not going to give you the variety show like he does. But I'm at least going to give you a mix. If you have any requests, get those in to us. We're going to do our best to get them on for you. And I'm looking forward to having a little bit of fun. I've got a few songs lined up. And then, of course, we've all got traffic to look forward to. Because I enjoy butchering that traffic. And that's what I do. If you have a request, get it in to us. We've got some news coming up on the convoy for later this month. We got shout outs already hitting in the Discord. Meerkat, thanks for shouting us out. 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And he always starts it with a certain band by the name of The Saturdays. 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It's his tradition, so I'm going to keep it alive even though he's not here. So we're going to kick off the Mac Mix with The Saturdays right here on TFM.
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It's that time. It's my favorite time. I know it's your favorite time. Right now, looking at traffic, we got 4,081 players online with an in-game time of 9:36 a.m. And right now in Sim 1, Alpine Road is congested with 316 people, Callis City congested with 152, and as always, Callis to Iceberg Road heavy with 152. Jumping down here to Pro Mods, Kirkenes Quarry Road congested with 82, Kirkenes City congested at 45. And looking at everything else looks to be about average right now. So you know where to avoid. That's right. This is TFM. I'm J-Mac. That was your update.

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That was Meerkat's request for Ozzy Osbourne's Crazy Train. That's what it's all about. It's getting those requests on for you. I'm J-Mac. This is the Mac Mix. Get those requests in. We've still got another hour and a half to go, folks. We got a convoy coming up this weekend for At the Mile. Check it out. On the 24th, they're going from Prague to Bratislava. Check it out there. You can see it there on the TFM Discord. Right now, we're going to start some things off with some nonsense by Sabrina Carpenter on TFM.

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I'm J-Mac, and this is the Mac Mix, and I hope you enjoyed my little block there of some bad songs. Good Girls Go Bad by Cobra Starship. We had Willa Ford with I Want to Be Bad, so we threw it back there a bit. We threw it back to 2001. I know, shoo, high school years for me. And then we finished up with Bad Guy by Billie Eilish, and that's from 2019. Hard to believe that song's 7 years old. Man, I don't know where time is going. I wish we'd go back to when I was just a kid. That's a pun there coming up, folks. We had Deltra's wanting to hear Simple Plan, I'm Just a Kid, and that's coming up. And then we have Max wanting to hear some Zac Brown. That's coming up at the next hour. And we also had Sono, God, I'm going to butcher your name, I'm sorry, Sono Malone. Wanted to hear some Skillet. That's coming up as well. This is J-Mac. This is TFM, your drive, your music. And right now, here's Simple Plan.

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2: I'm J-Mac, and welcome back to the Mac Mix. We've got songs lined up. We have Nick that wanted to hear some Blake Shelton. That's coming up next. Max, you've got yours is coming up. We've got so much more. Stick around.

That was the Red Clay Strays, People Hating. That group just took home Group of the Year last night at the ACM Awards. And that song, it strikes me. I don't know what it is, but you know what? I'm not going to knock it as I enjoy that song. We had a couple of requests come in for some rock, so that we're going to have some Skillet coming up. And then we're also going to have Wilbur that wanted to hear anything by Paramore. So that's what you're about to hear. So enjoy it. I'm J-Mac. Get those requests in. Thanks for listening in on TFM.

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the President of the United States with Peaches. I was traveling about earlier this month, and that song came on while I was on my way to Atlanta, which is Georgia, you know, the home of the peach. So I wanted to play that for you. And right now, we're going to hit you with some Little Big Town Tornado right here on TFM.

Coming up soon, well, actually, coming up next, our very own Max wanted to hear some Zac Brown Band, wanted to hear some chicken fried or toes. And you know what? I had chicken yesterday, so I figured I'd go ahead and dip my toes in the sand. Here is Zac Brown Band for our own Max right here on TFM.

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1: Here we go with another traffic update. Currently, we've got 4,556 players being tracked with a game time of, in-game time of 5:40 p.m. Right now, let's take a look at Sim 1. Alpine Road congested with 454 people. Callis and Dyesburg Road heavy with 161. Callis City congested with 139. Dyesburg City congested with 129. Jumping down to Pro Mods, the Kirkenes Quarry Road heavy at 43. And really, everything else is what you'd expect it to be. Nothing sticking out. If you see an accident, let us know. This has been the updated traffic. I'm J-Mac. This is the Mac Mix. And right now, here's the Stone Temple Pilots.

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7: Kotek wanted to hear some AC/DC money talks. I didn't have it, but here's some AC/DC for you.

Such a wonderful song there. Rupert Holmes, Escape, the Pina Colada song. And I'll tell you what, I love that song. I have never thought I would actually like a song about cheating on your partner. But that one tells such a great story. If you like songs with stories, that's one for you. And the pun at the end, it always gets me, and I always enjoy that one. Our very own unofficial Employee of the Month here at TFM, Nib, is scheduled to join us next, hoping that Dua Lipa helps pull him through, but I'm not sure. He may pull a Houdini on us. He's having some issues, but we're hoping he'll join us here shortly. If not, in about 3 hours, you're going to have Gavin join you here with the Monday Feel Good, so make sure you stick around. You've been stuck with me for the last 2 hours. I don't know how you've endeared it, how you've made it through, but that's what it's all about, is having fun together, and I've had a blast jumping on here on this Monday afternoon. Still, yeah, afternoon for me, coming up at noontime for me here in the States, as I'm coming to you live from the Smoky Mountains in Tennessee. Hope you're doing well wherever you're at. We played a little bit of everything. Let me take a quick look at the request we had. We've had requests from Skillet, AC/DC, and so much more. We have George Strait request come in that's going to end the show for us. But I've had a blast with you all. Make sure you stick around and continue to listening. Like I said, we've got Niv that's hopefully coming up next. If not, you got Gavin in about 3 hours. I'm J-Mac. This has been the Mac Mix. And coming up to end the show is a request from Trucker 009 wanting to hear George Strait, All My Exes Live in Texas. Luckily, I've never been to Texas, so I don't have to worry about any of my exes being there. I'm J-Mac. This is the Mac Mix. Have a great rest of your Monday.

Well, hello there, it's me, Niv, taking care for you for the next hour here on Truckers FM. Thank you so much to JMag for the past 2 hours, and I want to be completely honest, I don't know if my Wi-Fi is going to survive this. Like, the past few days has been a complete mess, not only for me personally, but also for my Wi-Fi. And I already said it, if my Wi-Fi is going to be... if going to keep up the work that it's done previously, then I might just cut it off again. So we'll just try the best, shall we? This is a little bit of Lucy Spragan here, kicking off the show. If you have any requests, any shoutouts, truckers.fm is a place for you to go. Keep in mind, I don't really play any TFM chart music. You know the drill, I guess. So let's do this thing.

absolutely hyped for the movie Scary Movie 5. This is Ice Nine Kills and McKenna Grace with Twisting the Knife. Saying hello to the guys that are on your voice channel, Mercad, Rosie, Smurfette. Hello, you guys. How are you guys doing? Is everything all right? One of you guys actually requested one of my favorites, which is a little bit of this. I'm actually planning to draw her soon.

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somewhere. I need to see it. There it is. A 1.5 Mbits download rate. Now, I don't know how big the game is going to be or like how many gigs. But if you're able to do, or if you just want to check out and do some math, then I'd allow you to do some math and figure out with a 1.6 Mbits download rate how in how many hours I'd be done downloading Forza 6. Good luck in years, please.

Alan Walker and Adagio from his newest album, Rise of the Drones, Volume 1 or Section 1, I don't know. Saying hello to Alex, I'd just like to let you know that before anyone else say it, it's pronounced Forza. Forza, or did I say Forza? What did I say? Because I forgot it. Did I say Forza? I think I did. I think I did. Said it like this. Anyway, traffic update in around 8 minutes. Here we go.

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1: All right, I might struggle with the name, but I'm gonna say hello to T4 Sip Forney. I don't know how to say your name right. A couple, like 10 minutes ago-ish, I said that my Wi-Fi is a bit meh, and let's say I'm gonna go for Forza Horizon 6, which is gonna be released tomorrow for the public, and it might have, because I just Googled it with my phone, it might take 130 and 160 gigs. Like, this is the whole game to download. And right now, as I was doing a speed test with Okla, no ads here, the results were 1.5 Mbits download. The upload rate was even worse. Like, before my show, I had like 470 kilobytes. that's gonna be the hell of it. Anyway, saying hello to Daisy. I'm just gonna call you T4, okay? You really need to upgrade your Wi-Fi. If your Wi-Fi downloads at 1.5 Mbits, you'll need to wait about 29 days and 16 hours. If actually download at 1.5 Mbits, that'll be 237 days straight. Best of luck. Alrighty, let's say like 29 days, let's say that's roughly a month plus minus, so my PC has to run at least a whole month. That where it might take 18th of June. Alexa, zwei lauter. Alexa, zwei lauter. Alexa, zwei lauter. All right, let's try this. Alexa, which day do we have in 237 days?
2: January 10th falls on Sunday, 237 days from today.
1: Okay, 10th of January, which means in 2027 I'm able to play Forza! Woo! By the way, to celebrate this, I'm gonna play a little bit of this.
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1: All right, I can't wait for January 10th, 2027. I can't wait for that. Here we go. Here's Duner and Shadowsight. You're a

0: Alrighty, let's have a brief look on the roads of Truckers MP. Currently there are 4,688 players tracked across the network of Truckers MP with a current in-game time of 10:51 PM. Simulation 1, we get the Alpine Road, which is congested with 422 players. Duisburg, the city, is congested with 139 players. And Calais, just updated, is congested with 144 players. Moving over to the Alpine Road on Simulation 2, which says there are 10 players on there. Shout out to you guys. And last but not least, we also got the Pro Mod server, where we got the Kirkenes Quarry Road, which is congested with 67 players, and the city of Kirkenes is congested with 31 players. And sums it up for the traffic report. If you spotted anything on the roads that I have not managed to catch, make sure you send us a quick little message via the in-game chat at /tfm-traffic. Alternatively, head on over to our website, truckers.fm, select the traffic option, and make sure you send us the location from where you're reporting from, plus the server, so I can read it out on air. Let's have a quick look, because I just got a... what is it? A shout out. Jerry getting contact saying, hi, I'm doing a 400 TGVW wood haul in Modertown, my heaviest yet. Finished leg one, but I have two hills ahead. And engines are weaker than ETS2. Yikes! I'm hand shifting an 18 speed with spillers and range boxes, taking a break for food. Ooh. Also, somebody, I think somebody is releasing some new music at some point called Nico. So, thank you so much for getting in contact, guys. We're gonna keep on going because I can see that my Wi-Fi is stable for at least 32 minutes straight. Woohoo! But Niv, keep an eye on your karma, because my karma is a naughty word.
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0: No, we're not allowed to say naughty words on TFM, I guess. Anyway, let's keep on going with the tunes. This is Dylan Conrique, and this is Last One to Love Me on TFM. My name is Niv. Good evening.

saying hello to T4C again. Much apologize, my estimate was in hours. I didn't divide by 24. Does this mean that I have to wait even longer for downloading Forza Horizon 6? Please don't tell me. I don't want to wait. I'm very bad at math. It could mean it takes less, but it also could mean that it takes longer. As long as it's not taking 237 kilograms, then I'm happy, to be honest.

guys, who wants to feel nostalgic? This upcoming song is gonna turn 20 next year. And I think if I press play to the first few seconds, everyone knows which one I mean.

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2: All right, so I got a ping saying 235 hours is around 10 days. I cannot really check it right now because my phone is a little bit too far away from my seating position here right now. So again, by a constant download rate of 1.5 Mbits per second, how long does it take to download Forza Horizon 6, which is estimatedly, let's say, 150 gigabits? How long does it take? I ask for friends, not because I'm about to get Forza Horizon 6 and my Wi-Fi is telling me that I'm only having 1.5, 1.6 Mbits per second. I ask for a friend, by the way.

that song sometimes really slaps. Just like this one Lucy Spreggan song I played last show. Ava Max, Know Somebody here on TFM. Anyway, I never thought I'm gonna survive until the rest of the hour, because I thought my Wi-Fi is gonna. Anyway, saying hello to Miku. I need some music for that. Anyway, saying hello to Miku, saying I tried Subnautica 2 and it's not fun right now. I'm going to wait for more updates. Yeah, that's understandable. Like, I think it just dropped, because I don't know. I only heard about it and I saw a few clips of it, but I never actually played it. Saying hello to Lucas. I was just on FS25 listening until I was gonna send requests. Then my computer said it ran into a problem. But I'm currently reloading and I just pray it's saved. I don't think so, I'm afraid, I'm sorry. Saying hello to Grim. It would take, to download Forza Horizon 6, because I have a very bad internet, it would take 9 days, 6 hours, 13 minutes and 20 seconds to download Forza Horizon 6 with 1.5 Mbits per second. I mean, 20 seconds doesn't sound that long, to be quite honest. So the 20 seconds are gonna be very quick. I'm very hyped for these. Send it over to Alex. Is there something up with your Wi-Fi? Yes. Because normal Wi-Fi speeds are around 20 to 40 Mbits per second. Next time you do a speed test, the download speed is what matters for things like games on Steam, not the upload. Okay, sorry. For downloading the games, yeah, or like generally playing the games, yes, the download rate is interesting, but for broadcasting here on Truckers FM, the upload speed is important. That's what I might have forgot to say. But thank you so much for being again in contact, and unfortunately, that sums it up for my show. Thank you so much for being tuned in. I'm gonna hand you over to Gavin. No, actually not. I'm gonna hand you over to the lovely Auto DJ, which is taking over in around 8-ish minutes. So, oh no, don't say that my Wi-Fi died. I don't want to hear that. So yeah, without any further ado, we're going to jump in right into the, one of the remaining tracks. See you next time. Bye-bye.

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2: Remember that night at the Hippodrome? 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Heart quickened, south of the river. 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

0: Alrighty then, good evening. How are you doing? Just gone 8 o'clock across the UK here. Gavin with you for the next couple of hours. A couple seconds late, but who's counting, eh? Right, lots of tunes on the way. Black Eyed Peas, Pitbull, Tiny Temper, all up in the next few. We are going to kick it off, though, with a little bit of Madonna.
1: Your drive.
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Black Eyed Peas and Pump It for your Monday evening. Feels weird to be there already, but here we are. Gavin in with you until 10 o'clock, just gone 8 for your information. Just in case you're not on the same time zone as me, that's fine. I won't put it against you. Righty then, coming up on the show, lots of tunes. I have handpicked quite the selection this evening. Let me know what you're up to. Truckers.fm is the website. If you're on the roads of ETS too, get in touch. Also, if you want to get a little cheeky song in, I'm here for you. All ears on the show this evening. Righty then, on the way, bit of Tiny Temper and Pass Out. First off though, it wouldn't be one of my shows without it, would it now? Pitbull on the way next with TJR. Truckers.fm is the website if you want to get a song request in. You've got the next hour and 10 minutes to do so. Righty then, Mr. 305, check in.

0: Daisy getting in touch saying, just gone past the Reyes Has Dam in Latvia, ETS2. Evan going Plymouth to London at the moment. Both loving the music. Thank you very much. I do try my best. Not always to your liking.
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Lily Allen on your number one station for driving. Hello. Hope you're well. I know I am. Bit of a rough day today. Quite busy in the office. But we have made it swiftly into TFM Towers. Roughly on time. A little bit late. No one's going to know about it though. Unknown trucker. Hello. Currently driving from Cologne to, I'm not even going to try and say that, 10 expected driving time left, minus 91,000 in the bank. Now, that's not ideal. Apparently, it's because a Skoda's wiped them out. Fresh profile at the moment on TMP. I would say I hope that's going well for you, but I'm not sure it is. Lots of you getting in touch on the request line. Keep

them coming through. Truckers.fm is the website for you to head to right now. Accepting requests for the next 2 hours or so. I'm all ears. Get in touch as soon as possible. I'll try and get you on between now and 9 o'clock if I can squeeze you in. If not, it'll be between 9 and 10. Now, I'm not sure if you listen to the radio as much as me. BBC Radio 1 Extra has had Neo on this week, over the weekend, with a little remix of a well-known song. You might know it. Twinkle, Twinkle, Little Star. And it's been remixed with Closer.

Now, if that has not got you in the mood for this song, I'm not sure exactly what will. But we're going to play it anyway. Right on my FYP. Should be on yours as well, I hope. Anyway, carrying on, this is Neo and Closer on TFM.

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1: Alrighty then, let's get a look at the latest on the roads of Truckers MP. Currently, there's 5,630 of you across the network. Current in-game time of 5:16 p.m. Righty then, let's get your 10 biggest hotspots at the moment. Starting off, Simulation 1, Lille is congested 46, Brussels congested 48, Sim 2, Oslo's heavy with 52, Sim 1, Klagenfurt congested with 55, Sim 2, Alpine moderate with 66, back to Sim 1 then, Innsbruck congested 85, Duisburg 119, Calais is 120. The CD road at the moment, heavy 147, and the Alpine route, 521 of you at the moment. Not being funny, there is other roads you can pick. Just to make you aware, righty then, in Simulation 2, Oslo's heavy with 52, Duisburg heavy with 30, and in Pro Mods, Kirkenes Quarry is heavy with 44. The city there, heavy with 21. Keep those requests coming in at truckers.fm. That is the website for you to head to right now. Or if you're in game, /TFM-request the command for you. You can tell it's a Monday, can't you? Right. Coming up in the show, TLC and Pink Pantherist on the way next. Time right now, 8:36 across the UK. You're up to date.

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1: 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I love it.

0: Righty then, James Murray on TFM. How you doing? I hope you're well. Monday evening, just gone 8:45 here across the UK. Gavin with you until 10 p.m. Wow.
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No, I'm not gonna lie. A minute ago, you might have just heard me doing a little bit of sing along. In the middle of that song, you know where it goes. I was doing that about the whole way through the song. I was just about to turn my microphone up, and I realised I was doing it, so I had to quickly stop before I did that. That would have been a little bit embarrassing. Anyway, Pluto getting in touch, saying not a big fan of James Marriott. That's your own choice. I'm not going to lie, it went down a little bit of a storm here in the studio. It is only me here though, so that's not much to go by. Keep your requests on the way. Truckers.fm is the place to go. Press that big request button. I'm reading them all. Some of them not so great, I'm not going to lie. If you're requesting K-pop Demon Hunters, I sincerely request stop that. Thank you. Right, Charlie XCX on the way. A bit of Gwen Stefani and Akon. If you can guess what the song is, I will give you a pat on the back. Otherwise, you're not getting one. Right. Lots of songs on the way. You're stuck with me for quite a while until 10 o'clock. I will try and make that as easy as I can for you. Righty then. Charlie XCX, Billie Eilish.

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4: 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Gavin here with you for the next hour. How are you? I seem to say that every 5 minutes or so, but I hope you are well. Seriously. Right, lots of music on the way, including a bit of Timbaland coming next.
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4: The Way I Are, Timbaland, Kerry Hilson, DOE. Start things off for this hour.

Alrighty then. Future Fighter Pilot 1 getting in touch with a very, very good suggestion, asking for a bit of Thunderstruck. I'll have that on the way just in a minute. First though, Pluto getting in touch, her dad wanting a little bit of early Firestarter. Can't get the exact song you want. Unfortunately, I am not a magical man. If I was though, I'd probably play a little bit of Charlie. However, not so much. I will try and get those powers in the future. I'm currently working on my magic spells. Hogwarts didn't accept me though. Very unfortunately. So I'm awaiting joining that school. But in the meantime, I think this might be a good substitute. If it is, please let me know. In the meantime though, The Prodigy, this one is called Firestarter, and that's playing for you now on your number one station for driving. It's TFM on your Monday evening. Let's get this, shall we?

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1: A little bit of a switch up. Let's get a little bit of 303 in here. Matt Squire as well. This one's Thunderstruck.

0: Right, if I'm on your big telly this evening in the living room, let me know. I hope I am. Hopefully the tunes are sufficient this evening. If that's you, get in touch, truckers.fm.
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0: Milky and Just the Way You Are for you on TFM. Monday evenings. Righty then, let's get on with the show, shall we? Lots of you getting in touch, I'm not going to lie to you. Right, let's have a look, shall we? Ben getting in touch, Jay getting in touch, Snow the Beg, Outsider, Tyler J Minim. All of you are in here this evening. Hello, how are you doing? In the Discord server as well. I see a few of you joining up. Hello. Discord.gg/truckers.f. Oh, no. Discord.gg/truckers.fm. If you want to get involved in the chat. CPU Freak saying, get a presenter karaoke challenge going someday. I am so down for that. I can't sing, but I will be there. If that ever does become a real thing. Rodri getting in touch, asking for a bit of Goo Goo Dolls. I'll get that on for you in just a second here. Now, if there was a presenter karaoke challenge, who would you want to get involved? Hit me up on the shout out line. I will read a few of those out in just a minute or so. Personally, I want to see James and Jess getting involved. They always like to do a little bit of a sing-song. Never too much, though. Also, our Matt. He'd be class, I reckon. Who else? I think Aaron would be good. He's always down for a bit of a sing-song. Not sure if you've heard him outside the station, but, He is one for a little belt out.
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0: Righty then. Continuing with the music, Rodri getting in touch, asking for the Goo Goo Dolls. This is Iris on TFM.

Alrighty then, 4,730 of you tracked across the Truckers MP network. Get me my words in a twist here. 10:47 currently in game. Shall we see what your number 10 hotspots are? Righty then, starting off simulation 2 at number 10. Alpine Road is low at 35. Pro Mods, Kirkenes Quarry Road, heavy at 38. Sim 1 then, Calais Intersection, moderate 49. We got Calais heavy with 50. Sim 2, Umea, congested with 59. Not sure exactly how to say that one. Sim 1 then for the rest of these. Duisburg, congested 105. CD Roads heavy with 128. Innsbruck 135. Calais City then congested 152. And Alpine Road is 475 of you trucking across there at the moment. Everywhere else looking alright though, to be fair, except for Promos, where the Kirkenes Quarry Road heavy 36. Kirkenes moderate with 17. Everywhere else is looking pretty decent though this evening. If you're out and about on the network, say hello. Truckers.fm is the place to go, or /TFM-shoutout will get your message straight through to me in the studio here. I'll say hello. A leaf in the Discord saying hello with a nice little gif. Is that that's a pig? Oh, I love a little pig. Anyway, Claire's getting in touch saying having to pass their highway code soon. Not available anymore, apparently. Wants to pass their driving license just after. Fingers crossed, asking for a bit of Daft Punk. Yeah, of course, I'll have that straight for you in a minute. Right after this. Damn, I wish we could go back, could go back, could go back. The biggest throwbacks. Play here. Truckers.fm.

0: Righty then, lots of you getting in touch with song requests. May on the way with Pink Panther's Zara Larsson and Stateside. Wilbur getting in touch asking for a bit of Paramore. I'm sure I have time to fit that in there. I'm very sure.
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Akon and Eminem, Smack That. Not telling you what to do, but anyway, we've had over 40 of you get in touch with the show this evening. Thank you very much for all of your requests. Haven't been able to get to all of them. I've seen lots of very good ones come through, I'm not gonna lie. Let's have a look who has been in touch most recently since about 5:30. We've had Globaholic, Southwest Truckers, Haddis, Tyler J. Hello to you. Lots of input from you all this evening. Very much appreciated. It's only my second show back since January, so forgive me if I am a little bit rusty. In the Discord as well, lots of you. Hello to your faces. Now, if I haven't said hello to you, tough luck for a start. Jasmine, Nomis, not even going to try and say that one. Lots of people joining the Discord this evening. If you want to get in on the chat, discord.gg/truckersfm is the place for you. We're here all the time. Even if there's not anyone on air, I'm sure there'll be someone chatting in the Discord. Unfortunately, it is Auto DJ with you up until 9 o'clock after this show. None of the other presenters seem to be awake at the minute. They're all firmly in their dens, cooped up for the evening. If you do want to annoy them, Aaron, Jack, J-Mac, James, Liam, Lucas, Marcus, Mark, Niv, Ollie, Oscar, Raven, Andrew Leo, Tiffany, and Winston are online if you want to bully them. I wouldn't recommend it for a start. They might get a little bit annoyed, but yeah, no comment. But I'm not going to recommend it, but they are there. Anyway, to end it off all this evening, Calvin Harris and Acceptable in the 80s. I can see J-Mac typing. This might be dangerous for me. But you know what? Who cares? Gonna end it off, Calvin Harris, and I will see you all very, very soon.

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